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I am Lori T. Up next, the biggest song Bad Company ever had. 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And it is their best known song. 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
0: 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There has been no accidents on the road today. It's been very good for a Monday morning commute. Tacoma to Olympia sitting at 36 minutes. The reverse is at 27 minutes. Olympia to Centralia is at 18 minutes. Olympia to Shelton is at 19 minutes. Puyallup to Lakewood is sitting at 14 minutes. That's a 4-minute delay, so nothing major there. And Lacey to Lakewood is at 17 minutes. That's, again, no delays.
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0: Today are at 77 degrees with lows at 57. Tomorrow we cool down just slightly with highs at 73 degrees, lows at 49. But then we jump right back up and stay in the upper 70s for the rest of the week. We stay dry all week long. Yesterday was the only day we got any rain. Looks like the temperature in downtown Olympia is sitting right at 77 degrees.

0: 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I am Lori T, and let's look at some traffic.
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0: 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And it looks like nothing much is going on the roadways. That is always a good idea. We have about a 10-minute delay in your Tacoma to Olympia commute. JBLM seems to be the problem. That is pretty typical. Olympia to Tacoma is much better. 27 minutes, no delays. Olympia to Centralia is 18 minutes. Olympia to Shelton is 19 minutes. Gallup to Lakewood is sitting at 15 minutes. That's a minor delay, about 5 minutes. And then Lacey to Lakewood is sitting at 17 minutes, no delay there. Don't forget that Lacey Capital Chehalis Extreme Collision Centers is having their Chrome on the Range show at Tumwater Valley Golf Course this Friday from 6 p.m. to 10 p.m.
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0: Lori T here, and I am wondering if you too have been affected by this Xbox outage. I wanted to play my games last night and I couldn't. It's so annoying to have your games right there on your device, but because some problem somewhere way away from you, you can't touch them. Man, I

0: 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Let's move into some traffic.
1: KGY South Sound Traffic.
0: 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Yeah, we definitely have some slow traffic around JBLM. I-5 southbound right between Steilacoom DuPont Road and the Nisqually Cutoff Road. That's exit 119 and exit 114. We're looking at about a 5 to 7 minute delay in your Tacoma to Olympia commute. That is sitting around 34 minutes. Olympia to Tacoma is clear at 27 minutes. Olympia to Centralia is 19 minutes. And Olympia to Shelton is also 19 minutes. It looks like the rest of the regular routes are free and clear. It's not been bad for Monday.
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0: Oh, ho, ho, it is that time again. The Friends of the Lacey Library Sale. 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

95.3 Olympia's KGY, and I have the raccoon Jimothy on the brain because I just saw the word bi-monthly and I read it in my head as bimonthly. So I think I've been looking at too many Jimothy memes, you know?

It's a once-in-a-lifetime chance to see two Rock and Roll Hall of Fame artists together on the same night. And 95.3 KGY has your tickets to Santana and the Doobie Brothers. 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
2: It has been hot and sunny today, and that is going to be the theme all week long. Highs were 77 today. Lows are going to be at 57 overnight. Tomorrow, just a little cool down with highs at 73, lows at 49 degrees. And then we jump right back up into the upper 70s, maybe even touching 80 degrees on Friday. It is currently 76 degrees in downtown Olympia, and the sunset will be at 8:50 p.m. tonight. Getting earlier every day.

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5: 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It is Kevin the Brit's number one of the day. What year are we doing this

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0: Music icon Carly Simon opening up about a private health battle. The 83-year-old singer-songwriter revealing to People that she was diagnosed with Parkinson's disease after undergoing an extensive medical evaluation. She released a statement explaining that she purposely is stepping away from the public eye to learn how to live with a progressive neurological condition, noting that her symptoms can be highly unpredictable from day to day. Jay-Z is adding additional dates for his limited concert series. The rapper will now perform two shows in London, set for September 4th and 5th, as well as two shows at Los Angeles' SoFi Stadium, set for October 23rd and 24th. The additional tour dates follow his three sold-out shows at Yankee Stadium in New York City earlier this month. The Yankee Stadium shows honor the 30th anniversary of his debut, Reasonable Doubt, and the 25th anniversary of The Blueprint, while the third show marked extra innings. The Odyssey is still bringing in millions at the box office.
10: That doesn't mean you will come back.
11: What if I can't?
0: The Christopher Nolan-directed film making $87 million in its second weekend in theaters. The film has made over $286 million in North America and over $639 million worldwide. The top five rounded out by Moana, Toy Story 5, Hadestown the Musical, and Minions and Monsters. That's entertainment. I'm Jennifer Polsoni.
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0: It's a once-in-a-lifetime chance to see two Rock and Roll Hall of Fame artists together on the same night. And 95.3 KGY has your tickets to Santana and the Doobie Brothers. 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
4: Lows level off around 56. Tonight, under partly cloudy skies, southwest winds 5 to 10 miles per hour. Daytime highs approaching 75. Tomorrow, cloudy skies with a few peaks of sun. Lows dip down to about 54, with fog tomorrow night, partly cloudy. Upper 70s, Wednesday and Thursday. Looking at the long range, 84 Friday, 77 Saturday, and 75 on Sunday. That's your forecast from the KGY Weather Center. I'm meteorologist Kara Foster. Currently, it's 78 degrees.

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0: It's a once-in-a-lifetime chance to see two Rock and Roll Hall of Fame artists together on the same night. And 95.3 KGY has your tickets to Santana and the Doobie Brothers. 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
4: Lows level off around 56. Tonight, under partly cloudy skies, southwest winds 5 to 10 miles per hour. Daytime highs approaching 75. Tomorrow, cloudy skies with a few peaks of sun. Lows dip down to about 54, with fog tomorrow night, partly cloudy. Upper 70s, Wednesday and Thursday. Looking at the long range, 84 Friday, 77 Saturday, and 75 on Sunday. That's your forecast from the KGY Weather Center. I'm meteorologist Kara Foster. Currently, it's 75 degrees.

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0: It's a once-in-a-lifetime chance to see two Rock and Roll Hall of Fame artists together on the same night. And 95.3 KGY has your tickets to Santana and the Doobie Brothers. 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
6: Lows level off around 56. Tonight, under partly cloudy skies, southwest winds 5 to 10 miles per hour. Daytime highs approaching 75. Tomorrow, cloudy skies with a few peaks of sun. Lows dip down to about 54 with fog tomorrow night, partly cloudy. Upper 70s, Wednesday and Thursday. Looking at the long range, 84 Friday, 77 Saturday, and 75 on Sunday. That's your forecast from the KGY Weather Center. I'm meteorologist Kara Foster. Right now, 73.

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7: Lows level off around 56. Tonight, under partly cloudy skies, southwest winds 5 to 10 miles per hour. Daytime highs approaching 75. Tomorrow, cloudy skies with a few peaks of sun. Lows dip down to about 54 with fog tomorrow night, partly cloudy. Upper 70s, Wednesday and Thursday. Looking at the long range, 84 Friday, 77 Saturday, and 75 on Sunday. That's your forecast from the KGY Weather Center. I'm meteorologist Kara Foster. Right now, 69. 90.

0: 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The Tacoma Rainiers are back in action.
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0: It's a once-in-a-lifetime chance to see two Rock and Roll Hall of Fame artists together on the same night. 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
5: Lows dip down to about 56 overnight under partly cloudy skies. Southwest winds 5 to 10 miles per hour. Mainly cloudy skies. Tuesday, highs level off around 75. Partly cloudy with fog Tuesday night, 54. Upper 70s Wednesday and Thursday. Looking at the long range, 84 Friday, 77 Saturday, and 75 on Sunday. That's your forecast from the KGY Weather Center. I'm meteorologist Kara Foster. Right now, 68.

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How far off I sat and wondered. Started humming a song from 1962. Ain't it funny how the night moves when you just don't seem to have as much to lose. Strange how the night moves.

Hey, this is Kevin the Brit. Just stopped by to let you know I'm on vacation at the moment. Looking after your weekday afternoon from 2 o'clock will be Dave. Yes, Dave switching shifts while I'm on vacation. He'll keep you on the move, of course, with the latest traffic, some great music, and just Dave. I mean, Dave knows a lot of stuff. You make sure you tune in and keep in company. I'll be back with you soon. Dave, driving you home. Weekday afternoons while I'm on vacation.

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10: Lows of aloft around 56. Overnight, under partly cloudy skies, southwesterly winds 5 to 10 miles per hour. Daytime highs approaching 75. Tuesday, cloudy skies with a few peaks of sun. Lows of aloft around 54. Tuesday night, partly cloudy with fog in spots. Upper 70s, Wednesday and Thursday. That's your forecast from the KGY Weather Center. I'm meteorologist Jennifer Wojcicki. Currently, it's 66 degrees.

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And 95.3 KGY has your tickets to Santana and the Doobie Brothers. 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
5: Mainly cloudy skies overnight with lows around 56. Southwesterly winds 5 to 10 miles per hour. Cloudy skies with a few peaks of sun Tuesday. Highs level off around 74. Lows dip down to about 53. And foggy Tuesday night, partly cloudy skies. Upper 70s Wednesday and Thursday. That's your forecast from the KGY Weather Center. I'm meteorologist Jennifer Wojcicki. Right now, 63.

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And 95.3 KGY has your tickets to Santana and the Doobie Brothers. 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
5: Mainly cloudy skies overnight with lows around 56. Southwesterly winds 5 to 10 miles per hour. Cloudy skies with a few peaks of sun Tuesday, highs level off around 74. Lows dip down to about 53. And foggy Tuesday night, partly cloudy skies. Upper 70s Wednesday and Thursday. That's your forecast from the KGY Weather Center. I'm meteorologist Jennifer Wojcicki. Right now, 62.

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Hey, this is Kevin the Brit. Just stopped by to let you know I'm on vacation at the moment. Looking after your weekday afternoon from 2 o'clock will be Dave. Yes, Dave switching shifts while I'm on vacation. He'll keep you on the move, of course, with the latest traffic, some great music, and just Dave. I mean, Dave knows a lot of stuff. And you make sure you tune in and keep in company. I'll be back with you soon. Dave driving you home, weekday afternoons while I'm on vacation.

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5: Mainly cloudy skies overnight with lows around 56. Southwesterly winds 5 to 10 miles per hour. Cloudy skies with a few peaks of sun Tuesday. Highs level off around 74. Lows dip down to about 53. And foggy Tuesday night, partly cloudy skies. Upper 70s Wednesday and Thursday. That's your forecast from the KGY Weather Center. I'm meteorologist Jennifer Wojcicki. Right now, 62.

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And 95.3 KGY has your tickets to Santana and the Doobie Brothers. 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
7: Mainly cloudy skies overnight with lows around 56. Southwesterly winds 5 to 10 miles per hour. Cloudy skies with a few peaks of sun Tuesday. Highs level off around 74. Lows dip down to about 53. And foggy Tuesday night, partly cloudy skies. Upper 70s Wednesday and Thursday. That's your forecast from the KGY Weather Center. I'm meteorologist Jennifer Wojcicki. Right now, it's 61 degrees.

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1: It's 5:13. Good morning.
2: Thank you, Pat. I see that you've left us a voicemail. The number is 888-922-7234. When we talk about the big four of what you lose, it's keys, wallet, cell phone, and remote, I think, are the big four. But Pat refuted that a little bit, and she said this.
3: Oh, my gosh, and laugh out loud. I never have to look for the big four. But one summer, I lost my collection of capri pants for 6 weeks. And I lost my tie-dyed yoga pants twice. And the first time, I had to look for them for over a year. But I no longer look for pieces of stained glass that fall through the deck boards because it's easier to cut a new one than it is to crawl under the deck in the dirt with the spiders and bugs.
4: Ew.
3: Have a great day. Have a nice weekend. Bye. Love ya.
1: Did she say she lost her collection of capri pants?
2: Yeah. Yeah, she did. If I had a dollar for every time I lost my tie-dye yoga pants, I could retire. There's no question.
1: I didn't know people collected capri pants.
2: She's got quite the collection, apparently.
1: Apparently.
2: That, and she's cutting her own stained glass. So Pat is quite entrepreneurial there. So thanks, Pat, for leaving the voicemail. The number is 888-922-7234. Just a little window to get to know all of our listeners through that phone number. We also get your texts. We've got plenty of those to read back, so thanks for getting in touch there. Here's news.
5: The Roundup with Ashley Page.
1: That ice-cold watermelon may be refreshing, but it can be less nutritious than watermelon served at room temperature. Scientists at the U.S. Department of Agriculture found that whole watermelons stored at 70 degrees Fahrenheit, about room temperature, in an air-conditioned building have substantially more nutrients. Maybe that's why you don't like watermelon, Brad. Maybe it was just never stored at the right temperature.
2: Why? Because it's not cold. I've had cold. I've had warm.
1: No.
2: I've had it all. I've tried.
1: You're not supposed to have it cold.
2: I've tried it all, and it's okay. I tolerate it. It's okay. Yeah.
1: So John Cena is going to lead an ensemble cast in Matchbox the movie. Yeah, inspired by Mattel's toy cars. The film follows a group of friends who discovered that their leader is an undercover CIA agent. Yeah, he kind of plays that same role. We talked about that last week of actors that kind of play the same role. Him too. Their lives take a dangerous turn when a nuclear warhead goes missing. Jessica Biel co-stars in the film, which is set to debut on Apple TV on October 9th. And that's your news.
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1: Hey, welcome in, y'all. Here it is, day 28 of July for 2026. Today is day 209 of the year. There are only 156 days left in it. We're going to tell you who has birthdays. Right at the very top, roll out, Autobots. Peter Cullen, the voice of Optimus Prime, and also Eeyore, is now 85 years old.
2: Eeyore.
1: Yeah. Bill Bradley, basketball player, U.S. Senator, 83 years old. Jim Davis, Garfield's creator, is now 81 years old. Dick Ebersol, who produced SNL during a couple of those seasons, is now 79 years old. Sally Struthers, all in the family, same age, 79. Scott Pelley, used to be with 60 Minutes, he's 69. Lori Loughlin is 62. Dana White, UFC president, 57. Elizabeth Berkley, Showgirls, Saved by the Bell.
2: That's what she's known from, is Showgirls and not Saved by the Bell. Come on, she makes one flop movie.
1: Look, it only takes one, infamously, to mar your entire, career on that.
2: That's unfortunate. So many other people have made flop movies, and that's the one she gets pegged for.
1: Talk to Gina Davis after she made that pirate movie, Cutthroat Island, after a while. It was just like...
2: She couldn't get hired. She couldn't get arrested in Hollywood.
1: Takes a while. John David Washington, as in Denzel's son, is 42. And Harry Kane, we saw much of him during the World Cup, is now 33. It happened on this date in history in 1866. Beatrix Potter was born.
2: Aw, I love Peter Rabbit.
1: Flopsy, Mopsy, Cottontail, and Peter. In 1945, this was kind of the precedent, although not really. A U.S. Army B-25 bomber accidentally crashed into the 79th floor of the Empire State Building. Yeah, so it kind of did happen before. In 1996, a doctor performed a successful kidney transplant, but he was also providing his own kidney for the transplant.
2: He did it on himself?
1: I don't know. It didn't say, but I would probably say no.
2: Wow.
1: Yeah. In 1998, in Chandler, Arizona, four witnesses lifted a 2,400-pound car to free a boy who had been hit by the car.
2: Isn't it amazing how much strength you can get when your body is running in sheer adrenaline?
1: It is amazing. 20 years ago on this date, Mel Gibson unfortunately got arrested.
2: Yeah. Yeah.
1: Sometimes.
2: Talk about how, I'm not going to say a word.
1: Sometimes you, And in 2018, the longest blood moon eclipse took place. Special events for today. Buffalo Soldiers Day is today. Hamburger Day. Milk Chocolate Day. Soccer Day. That's right, soccer, not football. Soccer Day. Water Park Day is today.
2: Love a good water park.
1: Yeah, me too. World Hepatitis Day and World Nature Conservation Day. If you have a birthday and a special event, then tell us when yours is. We'll celebrate. The number is 888-922-7234.
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4: NBC News Radio, I'm Michael Kastner. Senator Lindsey Graham's remains will be brought into the U.S. Capitol Rotunda for a private service today, which will be followed by a funeral service at the Washington National Cathedral. Then on Wednesday, the longtime Republican lawmaker's body will travel to the South Carolina State House, and then a procession will be held as his remains are taken to First Baptist Church of Columbia. President Trump will meet with two U.S. allies today. Israel's Benjamin Netanyahu and Ukraine's Vladimir Zelensky are in Washington, D.C. for the service, and both will meet one-on-one with Trump. National Night Out is coming up next week on August 4th. More from Mark Mayfield.
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6: Mainly cloudy skies expected today, with daytime highs approaching 74. Southwest winds 8 to 15 miles per hour. Partly cloudy skies with fog and spots tonight. Lows dip down to about 53. A blend of clouds and sun with fog and spots early tomorrow, 78. Mainly clear Thursday, with daytime highs approaching 79. 84 Friday. That's your forecast from the KGY Weather Center. I'm meteorologist Shelley Lynn Blade. Currently, it's 62 degrees.

Well, a lot of people are trying not to eat out as often, but when they do and they bring leftovers home, a lot of times you forget about the leftovers. But we've got some really fun ways to get your family to eat leftovers next.

0: 95.3 KGY Tuesday, and you are with Ashley and Brad in the morning.
1: It's 5:35. Good morning.
2: I am not going to embellish the story. I will just state it as it was. Mm-hmm. So my youngest boy and I had a weekend together.
0: Aww,
2: kind of a dad and lad time. And it was great.
0: Dad and lad.
2: Yeah. So we went out and we stayed at a hotel and we had ourselves a nice giant pizza and some chicken wings. And it was delicious, but it was too big to finish. So we took the pizza back to the hotel room and, you know, had it in the room. Woke up.
0: Okay.
2: Next morning, guess what? Still there. What do? You have a slice of cold pizza. Because
0: it's like living in the frat again.
2: Absolutely. And I was like, buddy, here's Breakfast of Champions. Let me show you. Not only did we go down and have the hotel's breakfast, but we had this one as well.
0: Second breakfast.
2: Then I put it in the trunk of our car as we continued our journey for the rest of the day. And it was hot, by the way. It was hot.
0: Yeah, it was.
2: And so when we got home, that pizza had been sitting in the trunk all day long in darn near triple digits. And it was as delicious as it was the first moment it came out of the oven.
0: It was probably as good as it when it came out of the oven. Yeah. I mean, cold pizza is one thing, but...
2: Yeah, but nice baked hot in a trunk oven is delicious.
0: I wouldn't recommend that for most leftovers.
2: And I was
0: leftovers.
2: Saying, this is the true art of leftovers. Leftover leftovers. And we enjoyed it twice. Mm-hmm. And that's what you do. Sometimes you eat food that's twice or three times leftover.
0: Right. And it's sometimes, you know, it's hard to convince. Like for me, eating leftover, if I just had it, I don't want it the next day. So then I wait two or three and then it's gone bad. So I have a tendency to not eat leftovers. I am learning how to more so than ever.
2: Yeah.
0: But they asked, you know, how do you guys deal with leftovers in the family? And this guy said his parents, when he was little, used to call it yo-yo dinner. You're on your own. You can figure it out or you can not have any dinner tonight.
2: Or it comes back to you again, yo-yo dinner, that way too.
0: That's true. Depends on what it is. Mm-hmm. this guy said they called it when he was growing up, clean out the fridge night.
2: Yep.
0: Or choose your own adventure.
2: Because
0: you can pick it, like everybody can go in and go, well, I want the pizza. Well, I want the chicken wings. Well, I want the da-da-da. You can make your own.
2: Sure.
0: And this I thought was adorable. This lady said when her son was little, like 6 or 7, they used to call it, you know, like extra restaurant night or their last name restaurant night. Mm-hmm. And he was learning how to write. So they would give him a little pad and a paper and he would go around and ask each family member
2: to take the orders.
0: He would have like the little, you know, like when the waiter comes up with the specials for the night.
2: Sure.
0: He had the specials, like the leftovers written down. And he's like, well, we have some Chinese food and we have da da da da da. And then everybody would pick, which I thought was that's kind of a cute way to do it. You're getting everybody involved.
2: I like it.
0: Doesn't sound like you guys had any pizza left over for anybody else, though. You guys polished that off,
2: I think,
0: right?
2: There was maybe one slice when we came home and somebody else had it too. So,
0: okay.
2: Yeah.
0: So what do you guys do with your leftovers? How do you turn it into something fun or you're just like, well, this is what's left. I'm just going to eat whatever.
2: You definitely need to embrace leftovers a lot more.
0: I will have you know, I got an air fryer a few months ago and that has been a game changer for me.
2: It does.
0: It really does make the difference.
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0: 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You're with Ashley and Brad in the morning.
1: What is today's word of the day? Well, I can tell you it is a word that comes to us from the French language of the 20th century. Today's word is a noun.
0: Okay.
1: That we need you to spell first, but the word is pronounced visagiste. Visagiste.
2: Visagiste.
1: Yeah. Visagiste. How do you spell that? And we will discuss what it means.

0: Yeah.
1: Okay. V-I-S-A-G-I-S-T-E.
0: Is correct. It's exactly how you spell visagist. Yes. And you were even saying it at the beginning of what you might venture it is. It is, visagist is a makeup artist.
1: Yeah.
0: Roseanne sat for an hour with a visagist to apply her makeup. Every time I've been on a commercial shoot, there's a visagist. Coming directly from the French word visage. It combines the French word with that, and also east, like an ist, someone who's in the discipline or practice of. So, yeah, visagist, I'm sure you've visited them a few times.

0: 6 o'clock across the South Sound.
1: Good morning. It's Ashley and Brad.
2: NBC News Radio, I'm Michael Kastner. The Department of Justice is turning to the Supreme Court to restore President Trump's executive order that seeks to restrict mail-in voting. More from Mark Mayfield.
3: The executive order directs the Department of Homeland Security to compile a list of verified U.S. citizens who are eligible to vote, while also instructing the USPS to create new rules that would toughen requirements for states conducting voting by mail. Solicitor General D. John Sauer argues that the lower courts have no power to intervene yet because the USPS and other involved agencies are still sorting out how they're going to implement Trump's directive. Now, the administration wants the high court to immediately intervene to ensure that agencies can resume in time for this year's midterm elections.
2: South Carolina Senator Lindsey Graham will be honored today with services in the nation's capital. Graham, a longtime Republican leader and close advisor to President Trump, died unexpectedly on July 11th at the age of 71. His casket will lie in the Capitol Rotunda before a funeral service at Washington National Cathedral. A massive magnitude 7.1 earthquake has struck southwestern Japan. Laura Westbrook reports.
4: There have been some injuries reported and several buildings have collapsed. No abnormalities have been reported at the country's nuclear power stations after the earthquake. Local media reported that power was out to tens of thousands of households and some train services have also been suspended.
2: U.S. Geological Survey reports the quake's epicenter was near the coastal city of Uki. It occurred just before 4:30 p.m. local time. Tsunami advisories have been lifted for coastal areas in the region. And heavy television viewing is linked to brain changes associated with Alzheimer's disease, particularly in men. This, according to new research published in Alzheimer's Dementia, the Journal of the Alzheimer's Association. Michael Kastner, NBC News Radio.
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7: Mainly cloudy skies expected today, with daytime highs approaching 74. Southwest winds 8 to 15 miles per hour. Partly cloudy skies with fog and spots tonight. Lows dip down to about 53. A blend of clouds and sun with fog and spots early tomorrow, 78. Mainly clear Thursday, with daytime highs approaching 79. 84 Friday. That's your forecast from the KGY Weather Center. I'm meteorologist Shelley Lynn Blade. Currently 61.

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1: Right now, 614.
0: Thanks to everybody who's taking the time to leave us a text and a voicemail. We love that you do that. You're getting in touch with us at 888-922-7234. What can you lease? Well, one of our listeners called us to remind us this.
2: Just so you know, you can lease engagement rings. Figure that one out. Okay. Bye.
0: Yeah.
3: Oh.
0: Well,
3: lease to own or lease until the next one comes along? Or
0: I mean, unless you're not going to keep the engagement ring and just have the wedding ring. I don't know. I mean, maybe that's the way some people do it. I don't know. Normally, the women keep the engagement and wear the wedding ring at the same time.
3: Well, maybe it's because you want a ring you can't really afford, so it's like you're leasing it until you pay it off.
0: Maybe so. Could be. Also, Coach, the last time he went to the movie theater, it was his ex-wife and son took him to see Jurassic Park, the last one. So,
3: okay, I don't know when the last one came out.
0: Yeah, I don't either, because if you were to say the first one, I know exactly what year that is. But since they've made a million sequels,
3: The pre-prequel.
0: Yep, it's the last week of summer school, he says. Love you guys. So thanks, Coach. And thanks, Innominate Listener. The number, 888-922-7234, to get in touch. Here's some news.
4: The Roundup with Ashley Page.
3: Well, we're supposed to set high goals in life, right?
0: Yeah.
3: Well, apparently it's not such a great idea to shoot for the moon. Interesting. According to new research, the best level of ambition to have in life is above average, but not too high. Okay. Sometimes it's better to settle for good enough than to continue a fruitless search for something that probably isn't going to happen. We're going to talk about that a little bit.
0: Okay.
3: Okay. Mm. Unless you'd like to throw something out now, and then we'll talk about it later.
0: I'll hold my thoughts till later. Yes.
3: So Pete Davidson is stepping into the role of real-life assassin Tommy Patera in the upcoming film Tommy Karate. Davidson co-wrote the screenplay, which is based on Philip Carlo's 2009 book The Butcher, Anatomy of a Mafia Psychopath, which chronicles Patera's early life and entrance into the Italian mafia crime family in New York City, who earned his name for his martial arts skills. The film is currently in pre-production. And that's your news.
5: 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And 95.3 KGY has your tickets to Santana and the Doobie Brothers. 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
1: Gray's Harbor Fair is back this Wednesday through Saturday. 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
1: Well, flavor crazes, they come, they go. Some, they stick around for a long time. Like buffalo flavored was a new thing once upon a time. Now it's everywhere.
0: Right, and it's never gone away that I really recall.
1: No. In fact, there's, you know, my wife even said, hey, do you want some buffalo ranch dressing for your son? I was like, okay, but I'm trying to stay away from the creamy mayonnaise base, but it's pretty delicious. But like I said, once upon a time, you only had like Green Goddess, Thousand Island, and Italian, and now you got everything, including ranch and buffalo and all that. So once these crazes start, sometimes they stick around forever.
0: It was like the pickle craze. Well, I didn't think that was going to last that long, but I mean, it's been a few years.
1: I'm still not on board completely. I love pickles, absolutely, but just the pickle flavored stuff. I'm just, I don't know.
0: I tried a pickle flavored beer recently at a brewery. It was actually quite good.
1: Okay.
0: You wouldn't even try. I don't know.
1: It's
0: too much for you? It's a bridge too far?
1: A little. I mean, okay, in a pickle, absolutely. But the briny chips and all the rest of them, I'm like, no.
0: See, I love salt and vinegar. Fan. I love the pickles, all that kind of stuff. But so it's interesting because, as we know with World Cup, ranch dressing became like this huge thing.
1: Right.
0: And a lot of the state fairs now are introducing some kind of a ranch take on whatever it is.
1: Yeah.
0: And they said, pickle flavor was it for a really long time. It seems like anything ranch dressing and ranch dip. There is a brewing company, though, speaking of beers, that's going to be doing like a ranch dressing. And that, to, I would try it. I don't know. I'm not going to say no. But
1: you'd be essentially wind up like Melissa McCarthy on Saturday Night Live when she was in that sketch drinking giant gallons of ranch dressing.
0: Oh, yeah.
1: And you're like, ah!
0: Ooh, how gross. Yeah. So for you guys, when they do these little flavors and it turns into like you see it everywhere, it's in everything.
1: Yeah.
0: You know, are you one of those that are like, yeah, I'm absolutely going to try this? Or are you more like Brad where probably
1: it's okay for
0: not.
1: A time, but not, I don't know. But I love buffalo. So what are you going to do? I don't know.
0: Okay. How about you guys? What do you think of ranch dressing everything? 888-922-7234.
2: Hey, this is Kevin the Brit. Just stopped by to let you know I'm on vacation at the moment. Looking after your weekday afternoon from 2 o'clock will be Dave. Yes, Dave switching shifts while I'm on vacation. He'll keep you on the move, of course, with the latest traffic, some great music, and just Dave. I mean, Dave knows a lot of stuff. And you make sure you tune in and keep in company. I'll be back with you soon. Dave driving you home weekday afternoons while I'm on vacation.
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3: NBC News Radio, I'm Michael Kastner. The Department of Justice is asking the Supreme Court to restore President Trump's executive order that would limit mail-in voting. The executive order directs the Department of Homeland Security to compile a list of verified U.S. citizens who are eligible to vote, while also instructing USPS to create new rules that would toughen requirements for states conducting voting by mail. South Carolina Republican Senator Lindsey Graham will be honored today with services in the nation's capital. He died unexpectedly July 11th at the age of 71. Singer David will go on trial for murder. More from Mark Mayfield.
4: The singer, whose real name is David Burke, is accused of murdering 14-year-old Celeste Rivas Hernandez. After a week-long preliminary hearing wrapped in Los Angeles yesterday, a judge ruled there is enough evidence for him to stand trial. Last year, her remains were found in the trunk of Burke's Tesla as it was being held at a tow yard in Hollywood.
3: Michael Kastner, NBC News Radio.
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8: Mainly cloudy skies expected today with daytime highs approaching 74. Southwest winds 8 to 15 miles per hour. Partly cloudy skies with fog in spots tonight. Lows dip down to about 53. A blend of clouds and sun with fog in spots early tomorrow. 78. Mainly clear Thursday with daytime highs approaching 79. 84 Friday. That's your forecast from the KGY Weather Center. I'm meteorologist Shelley Lindblade. Currently 61.

0: 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Good morning. It is 6:42.
1: You want to play a game, do you? Well, fine. You've come to the right place. Since you've put me in charge of the games, this is the way it is. Mm-hmm. And sometimes we play classics that I love to do. We could play this each and every day if it were up to me.
0: Is this the reading of the lyrics? Because you love to do this.
1: It is exactly the reading of the lyrics. Are you kidding me? I love this game. It's pretty simple. I just read lyrics from songs, from very popular songs, mostly from the 1980s, and see if you can figure it out. That's
0: the premise is simple.
1: Yeah.
0: Actually doing it is hard.
1: Yeah, that's up to you. So here's the first one. Mm-hmm. I saw him dancing there by the record machine. I knew he must have been about 17.
0: Oh, yeah.
1: Yeah, what song is that? See, it's pretty simple.
0: It's Joan Jett. It's Joan Jett.
1: Oh, look at this.
0: I love rock and roll.
1: Yeah. Okay. So what's so hard about this?
0: Well,
1: how
0: okay,
1: is this
0: so
1: a hard
0: every
1: game?
0: Once in a while, I get one.
1: That is absolutely true. Every once in a while. There was one of them right there.
0: Well, okay. The blue moon. Now we're all downhill from here.
1: Well, let's find out. And don't it feel good? Hey, all right now. And don't it feel good? Hey.
0: What?
1: Yeah, those are the lyrics from this song. And don't it feel good? Hey, all right now.
0: Oh, is this Bananarama?
1: And don't it feel good? Hey. It is not Bananarama.
0: It's not Bananarama?
1: No.
0: Is it like an all-girl group?
1: It's a girl singing it, that's for sure. Uh-huh. I don't know why I put the twang in there, but it's not a country
0: well, she's
1: song.
0: She's not... It's Katrina and the Waves, Walking on Sunshine.
1: You better have gotten that song. You say that's your favorite.
0: It is. It's
1: okay.
0: One of my all-time favorite. Yeah, just, but you know what? It's so out of context.
1: Well, that's the beauty of the game.
0: You don't have a voice like hers, so it threw me off a little bit.
1: I didn't pretend that I did. Okay, let's see if we can get this one. Knock a little louder, sugar. Bang, bang, bang on the door, baby.
0: Knock a little louder, sugar.
1: Knock a little louder, sugar. Bang, bang, bang on the door, baby.
0: They say bang, bang, bang, or there's a knock? There's an actual knock.
1: No. The lyrics go, knock a little louder, sugar, and then bang, bang, bang on the door, baby.
0: I don't remember the name, but it's the B-52s. It's one of their songs. That's not Rock Lobster, is it?
1: It is not Rock Lobster. But yes.
0: Is it the Tin Roof one? Love Shack. Is this Love Shack?
1: It is Love Shack. See?
0: Okay. What? Okay.
1: Okay. How hard? It's not hard at all. Ashley, you got it.
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0: Well, we talked in news about not always the best idea to shoot for the moon with your goals. When is good enough just good enough? That's next.

0: Tuesday morning at 95.3 KGY.
1: Well, it's interesting. You brought this topic up during news earlier. And you were like saying it's not good to aim high because you'll be disappointed. So aim for average.
0: Well, according to the research, they're saying the best level of ambition in life is to set it just above average. So whatever your bar is.
1: Yeah.
0: Like if you're setting, you know, 1 through 10, you want to set it, your goal to be like a 6, 6.5, not a 10, because 10 is oftentimes unachievable.
1: Okay. I have thoughts about this. Let's just take you back to the dating world once upon a time when I was a single man. Look, like many people, there were a list of things of somebody that I was looking in for my potential wife someday. And they were often, you know, I'd say them on occasion and they'd say, oh, boy, I think you're aiming way too high. I'm like, well, sorry, if you don't know what you're aiming for, you won't hit the target. So,
0: right.
1: And they say, well, I don't know, expectations, you got to. I was like, well, those are just the things that are make or break for me. And they're like, okay, wow. Okay, Mr. Idealistic.
0: And setting expectations is a good idea.
1: I think so. And so guess what? I met a woman who did meet those things. And I'm quite happy with my choices. And I didn't settle with perhaps less than those things.
0: Right.
1: Which were important to me.
0: And that's a difference. Choosing a life mate is different than, well, I mean, you can't set that level of expectation on every single decision you make throughout the day.
1: Or can you? Not throughout the day, but like career choices. There were some things that I absolutely wanted to do and attain, and I have.
0: Those are huge, huge parts of your life.
1: Okay.
0: But just if you set a high expectation on every single thing you did, and then you tried to achieve it, and you just went and you went and you went, and you keep getting let down on certain things, at some point they said there are some things that you just say good enough is good enough.
1: Right. Okay. To your point, yes. I used to be a lot more particular, even specifically about building stuff. Like I remember famously I was building an outdoor fence, a privacy screen fence. My parents were visiting and I was like trying to get this thing down to the nearest micrometer of perfection of angles and straight. And my dad was like, you're killing yourself, buddy. It's just an outdoor fence. I was like, yeah, I know, but I need to make sure that it's... And he goes, wow, I think that's a little too much. And
0: you did that with the shelf in your garage.
1: Okay, I understand. And at some point, after it's all said and done, I'm like, okay, it's just a shelf in the garage. It has to be good enough and leave it at that. But it does mean that I don't start out that way of like, ooh, I really want this to be done excellently.
0: And then do you have like your bar, like, you know, if you're setting a goal from, you know, 1 to 10 or whatever, and for you, that shelf is a 10. And do you say, okay, you know, listen, if I can get to an 8, I'll be fine.
1: Sure.
0: Or will you just keep on?
1: It depends. But yeah, I try to do things excellently. At least I try to. I mean, you wouldn't be able to tell around here, but
0: I know, right?
1: For the most part, everywhere else I do. But
0: except the show.
1: Not the radio
0: show. Aside from the show, everything else you do in life is actually
1: good enough is more than good enough on this show.

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1: NBC News Radio, I'm Michael Kastner. The Department of Justice is turning to the Supreme Court to restore President Trump's executive order that seeks to restrict mail-in voting. More from Mark Mayfield.
2: The executive order directs the Department of Homeland Security to compile a list of verified U.S. citizens who are eligible to vote, while also instructing the USPS to create new rules that would toughen requirements for states conducting voting by mail. Solicitor General D. John Sauer argues that the lower courts have no power to intervene yet because the USPS and other involved agencies are still sorting out how they're going to implement Trump's directive. Now, the administration wants the high court to immediately intervene to ensure that agencies can resume in time for this year's midterm elections.
1: South Carolina Senator Lindsey Graham will be honored today with services in the nation's capital. Graham, a longtime Republican leader and close advisor to President Trump, died unexpectedly on July 11th at the age of 71. His casket will lie in the Capitol Rotunda before a funeral service at Washington National Cathedral. A massive magnitude 7.1 earthquake has struck southwestern Japan. Laura Westbrook reports.
3: There have been some injuries reported and several buildings have collapsed. No abnormalities have been reported at the country's nuclear power stations after the earthquake. Local media reported that power was out to tens of thousands of households and some train services have also been suspended.
1: U.S. Geological Survey reports the quake's epicenter was near the coastal city of Uki. It occurred just before 4:30 p.m. local time. Tsunami advisories have been lifted for coastal areas in the region. And heavy television viewing is linked to brain changes associated with Alzheimer's disease, particularly in men. This, according to new research published in Alzheimer's Dementia, the Journal of the Alzheimer's Association. Michael Kastner, NBC News Radio.
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7: Mainly cloudy skies expected today, with daytime highs approaching 74. Southwest winds 8 to 15 miles per hour. Partly cloudy skies with fog in spots tonight. Lows dip down to about 53. A blend of clouds and sun with fog in spots early tomorrow, 78. Mainly clear Thursday, with daytime highs approaching 79. 84 Friday. That's your forecast from the KGY Weather Center. I'm meteorologist Shelley Lynn Blade. Currently 60.

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1: It's 7:15. Good morning.
2: Well, thank you, DJ Bob. You did all have to read it in this voice every time DJ Bob talks to him. Hey, A and B, thanks for reading DJ Bob's text the very first time the other day. He didn't work Thursday, so he missed it live on the radio. But boy, what a special surprise when he tuned into the podcast the next day.
1: You can hear anything on the podcast.
2: Oh, yeah. He's mingling with the stars, he says. Hope you're having a good summer. Yeah. You're welcome, DJ
1: Bob. He must be listening at night if there's stars.
2: I think so. But anyways, listen on the podcast, sounds like.
1: That's at least very nice.
2: You can always go back and pick up the show the next day after it's broadcast on the podcast, which we've been doing this way for... Oh, I don't know, going on 10 years when everyone else is out there. We've got a podcast that we sit in our garage and we sit and talk about things. Guess what? Congratulations. We've been doing it for 10 years, longer than you.
1: Yes, for sure.
2: Just saying. Anyway, catch that wherever you find podcasts and be like DJ Bob and text in 888-922-7234. Here's news.
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1: Well, ice cold watermelon might be refreshing, but it can be less nutritious than watermelon served at room temperature. Scientists at the U.S. Department of Agriculture found that whole watermelons stored at 70 degrees Fahrenheit, about room temperature, in most air-conditioned buildings have substantially more nutrients. So once you cut into it, then you can refrigerate it if there's leftovers, but you don't want to store it in the fridge. So Family Guy has tapped star Kieran Culkin to play the devil in the new Halloween-themed special that will run exclusively on Hulu later this year. The Halloween special, Happy Halloween, features Brian and Stewie as they find themselves paying for 24 seasons worth of bad behavior. And that's your news.
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Have you ever had a brilliant idea for something? You never followed up on it, but then it became, of course, wildly popular. Like, if only. We'll talk about it next.

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1: If I could take you all the way back to my, this had to have been like late elementary, early junior high school years. I was gifted an alarm clock that was a radio alarm clock, which was great because, you know, I was now responsible for getting myself up. But, it, you know, turned it on to the local pop station and heard all the hits every morning waking up. At some point, I thought, wouldn't it be cool if I could have a, if I could make an alarm clock that would play the songs that I want to hear? If I could program it that way instead of randomly waiting for some song to show up.
0: Too bad there weren't apps in those days. You would have been a gajillionaire.
1: Tell me about it. So I lament that of like, ugh, if I'd only can create something way back then. That, you know, of course you can do it on your phone in seconds now. But, you know, that's the thing is that how many times in my life have I had an idea that I was like, oh, if I could only do this.
0: Right.
1: There's been a few that I'm just like, yeah, someone else came along and probably made, like you said, boatloads of money.
0: Right. But, well, and that's the thing. Almost half of us, 45% of us, say that we do have some kind of an entrepreneurial idea.
1: Yeah.
0: Although 60% say they've never done anything about it. So they've got the idea, but they don't. And so what is it? What holds you back? Like when you thought about, gosh, I wish I could wake up to what, you know, all the songs I want. What stopped you? Was it finances? Was it just not knowing how to do it?
1: Yeah, was it pure technological know-how back then. I mean, I was like, I don't know. How would you possibly get something pre-recorded then? I mean, yes, you could have used a tape machine, and yes, you could have figured out a way where it hit the play button, but it was just like, no, I wanted it more self-contained in one unit, and that technology didn't exist, or at least I didn't know how to access it, so, you know.
0: And half the time you have an idea, you've got to make sure you protect it, because if you tell too many people or whatever, somebody else can take it, and the big companies can then, you've got to secure like a patent attorney, possibly in some cases, or a lawyer.
1: Not that
0: in
1: that
0: other
1: even
0: cases.
1: Matters, because entire countries will just steal your intellectual property these days.
0: So if you guys ever had an entrepreneurial idea, and you're like, I know this is something, but what's stopping you from making that actual move?
1: And what was it? What idea did you have that built a better mousetrap and then somebody else stole it? 888-922-7234.
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6: NBC News Radio, I'm Michael Kastner. President Trump will meet with Israel's Benjamin Netanyahu and Ukraine's Vladimir Zelensky in Washington, D.C. today. Trump lately appears more publicly supportive of Zelensky in his country's war with Russia and more publicly frustrated with Netanyahu as Trump tries to end the war with Iran. Authorities are assessing the damage after a magnitude 7.1 earthquake shook southwestern Japan. The U.S. Geological Survey reports the quake's epicenter was near the coastal city of Ukraine. At least 50 people have been reported injured and some buildings and bridges have collapsed. A new study shows eating an avocado every day reduces the risk of heart disease in obese adults.
7: So this means that one small dietary modification every day can improve your long-term heart disease risk.
6: The findings are out of Penn State University. Michael Kastner, NBC News Radio.
8: 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The water heater's leaking. I can't take a shower. My body's reeking. I can't wash my hands or even pee. It's all right with me.
9: 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I called the bathroom. 360-866-4041.
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4: Mainly cloudy skies expected today, with daytime highs approaching 74. Southwest winds 8 to 15 miles per hour. Partly cloudy skies with fog and spots tonight. Lows dip down to about 53. A blend of clouds and sun with fog and spots early tomorrow, 78. Mainly clear Thursday, with daytime highs approaching 79. 84 Friday. That's your forecast from the KGY Weather Center. I'm meteorologist Shelley Lynn Blade. Currently, it's 62 degrees.

0: 95.3 KGY. You're with Ashley and Brad in the morning. Right now, it's 7:43. Good morning.
1: Wouldn't you like to win just over $1,000? Well, you found yourself in the winner's circle of the just over $1,000 pyramid, where you will have 60 seconds in order to guess the category in which all of these things that I will list for you belong.
0: Okay.
1: I think you know how this works. With the time on the clock, are you ready?
0: Yes.
1: Here we go. Knives, bank accounts, chocolate, cuckoo clocks,
0: things,
1: Alps.
0: Oh, things that are from Switzerland.
1: Yes. Three-piece, pinstripe.
0: Suits, kinds of suits.
1: Yes. I'm going to take this ball. I'm going to throw it to my receiver, and he's going to score.
0: What a quarterback says.
1: Yes. A stick of dynamite.
0: Things that explode. Things that blow up.
1: The housing market.
0: Things that bubble. Things that burst. Things that pop. Things that...
1: A really hot market of some kind. A stick of dynamite.
0: Things that burst. Things that pop. Things that blow up. Things that explode. Things that...
1: Pass.
0: Okay.
1: The little swans that you were given by your grandma.
0: Things made of Lenox china.
1: A flower.
0: Gifts you don't want.
1: A flower. Oh. A baby.
0: Things that are delicate.
1: Yes. Moving on. Oh, gosh. The new budget to be approved by the board.
0: Things that are high.
1: Studio
0: what was
1: audience.
0: That exploding one? That was, oh my gosh.
1: The first one has become a meme, but a stick of dynamite or a housing market or something that's hot.
0: Things that
1: boom.
0: Boom.
1: Boom goes the dynamite. Housing boom or a hot market of... Yeah.
0: I think I said everything but what you needed.
1: I know. And then the last one, the new budget.
0: Things have to be approved.
1: Yeah. But again, how do you get somebody to say the words, things that are presented?
0: Oh.
1: Presented. Okay. Right.
0: Mm-hmm.
1: Oh, you just don't get to win a thousand. Oh, I'm sorry.
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1: Well, it's made its way into a lot of sports. What do you think about it? We're talking about the replay, VAR, AI. Next.

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1: Okay, the genie is out of the bottle. In fact, okay. The genie took the bottle and said, I'm never going back in that bottle again. And we're talking about instant replay or VAR, video assist, or
0: right.
1: The pitch clock and the pitch review for baseball. I mean,
0: I've seen several recently, as a matter of fact, in baseball, plays get overturned because it's a fraction of an inch.
1: I know. We now could go back and re-adjudicate the past 100 years of baseball.
0: So you can't.
1: Wrong calls.
0: Then that's the thing, is that's what it's coming down to. As a matter of fact, the WNBA commissioner came out and said that they're going to start, I believe, next season with a fully centralized replay center for all the games. Mm-hmm. So that they want to improve the efficiency and transparency with officiating and da-da-da. Okay, so here's the thing.
1: Yeah.
0: Now we're going towards precision for everything. I get the fairness part. Like, if something's egregious, yeah. You know, but the whole point is you're basing it on what that ref saw from that angle.
1: That's right. Can it be overturned?
0: Not 8,000 camera angles where right. You can see a fraction of it.
1: Right.
0: You know, it's one thing if it's really obvious, but they said, there's fewer mistakes. There's going to be fewer red cards, stuff like that. However, the people that you know who say no, we don't like it. First of all, you stop the game to review whatever it is, which yeah. stops the momentum.
1: Yeah.
0: A lot of times
1: it does.
0: It kind of kills some of the celebrations because fans now everyone has to stop. Everyone's just got to wait. So it's kind of an ongoing debate. What do you think about all of this VAR AI assisted?
1: You know, soccer.
0: Stuff?
1: You know, whatever soccer.
0: Well, you don't like soccer anymore.
1: I don't care about soccer. And most people don't. Look, I get it.
0: But the game let's just say Gator football then.
1: I understand. It's different when it comes to football, American football, the real football. Because we're talking about it's a game of inches. It literally is. Did the ball cross the plane? Well, that's the difference between 6 points or not. Did mm-hmm. the guy step out of bounds? Did his cleat touch the white stripe? Well, you know, you got to review. And I'm glad that some of it's there. Yes, it stops the momentum. Yes, it does all the things. And in fact, it used to be, like, remember maybe you don't, but Alcoa presents You Make the Call. Billy White Shoes Johnson appeared to break the plane with the football. I mean, so you were supposed to make the call once upon a time before all this. So,
0: right.
1: I see the usefulness of it. I see the helpfulness of it. But, you know, in every single sport, then it's like, okay, we've micromanaged everything to death again.
0: And there we go, setting our standard for perfection again.
1: Yeah,
0: we talked about that. I mean, I saw Ohtani steal second base a few weeks ago, whenever it was.
1: Right,
0: and it looked like he was safe.
1: Right, well.
0: But then you went back and looked at it. You're like, okay.
1: This stuff matters.
0: What do you guys think about it? Should there be a limit on how much AI we're using in all this stuff? Or you're like, listen, we have the technology, let's use it.

0: This is Ashley and Brad in the morning, and right now, it's 8 o'clock.
1: NBC News Radio, I'm Michael Kastner. South Carolina Senator Lindsey Graham is being honored with a ceremony at the U.S. Capitol. A longtime Republican leader and close advisor to President Trump, Graham died unexpectedly on July 11th at the age of 71. His casket will lie in the Capitol Rotunda before a funeral service at Washington National Cathedral, where Trump is expected to speak. The president is set to hold meetings with two key U.S. allies in the backdrop of the memorial service for Graham. More from Scott Carr.
2: Israeli Prime Minister Benjamin Netanyahu and Ukrainian President Volodymyr Zelensky are both in Washington, D.C. for the service, and both plan to meet one-on-one with President Trump. Of late, Trump has appeared more publicly supportive of Zelensky, as Ukraine's war with Russia is now in its fourth year. And Trump's been more publicly frustrated with Netanyahu as Trump tries to end the war with Iran.
1: The Senate is being called on to stay in session by President Trump. The president's request comes as he pressures Senate Majority Leader John Thune to get the Save America Act passed or eliminate the filibuster. Trump took to Truth Social on Monday, asserting that Thune should not allow the United States Senate to leave town until either action takes place. Approval of the U.S. Supreme Court is at a record low. More from Rory O'Neill.
3: When asked if they approve of the job being done by justices of the Supreme Court, a third of Americans, 33%, said they approve. In August of 2000, when Gallup asked the same question, approval topped 60%. Republican approval has fallen the most since the last poll in September, from 79% down to 58%, despite the court's conservative majority. Only 12% of Democrats are okay with the court's work. 35% of independents approve.
1: Michael Kastner, NBC News Radio.
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6: Mainly cloudy skies expected today, with daytime highs approaching 74. Southwest winds 8 to 15 miles per hour. Partly cloudy skies with fog in spots tonight. Lows dip down to about 53. A blend of clouds and sun with fog in spots early tomorrow, 78. Mainly clear Thursday, with daytime highs approaching 79. 84 Friday. That's your forecast from the KGY Weather Center. I'm meteorologist Shelley Lynn Blade. Right now, it's 63 degrees.

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1: It's 8:13. Good morning.
0: Thank you, Grant, as always, texting into our show at 888-922-7234. Lots of thoughts Grant has.
1: Mm-hmm.
0: Starting with, how can you not like Mr. Bean? He's wonderful. He has all the Mr. Bean shows on DVD. He's hilarious.
1: DVD.
0: Ashley, please don't ever refer to my cutoff overalls as a jumper. It gives me a weird feeling.
1: Well, my vision was a weird feeling. What do you want from me?
0: He agrees. Grant says, no pajamas or slouchy sweatpants out in public. Come on, have a little fragment of dignity. He never wears his cutoff overalls to Walmart, so...
1: That's probably the only place those are appropriate, by the way.
0: Yeah, that's his limit. But, you know, he shows respect for Walmart. Okay. He also hates dealing with an HOA here on his little slice of heaven. He does as he pleases, as long as his wife says it's okay.
1: Right. There's his HOA right
0: that's
1: there.
0: Right. And Cousin's Day, it's also a great opportunity to mention he has a famous cousin, Slim Pickens. What?
1: What?
0: He's a cousin on his mom's side. He loved him in Dr. Strangelove. Fantastic movie. Has Ashley ever seen it? Hold on. Let me get to Karnak. I'm going to say no. Ashley has not seen Dr. Strangelove.
1: Is that a Bond movie?
0: Your Honor, I rest my case.
1: Apparently
0: the people
1: not.
0: Have spoken.
1: Guess I have not seen it then.
0: It's actually a comedy with Peter Sellers and Slim Pickens is riding the bomb all the way down. And anyway.
1: Okay, I've not seen it.
0: You need to see that as well. Gentlemen, there's no fighting here in the war room. Anyway,
1: that's where that move is from.
0: Yes.
1: Is Strangelove?
0: Dr. Strangelove, or How I Learned to Love the Bomb and Stop Worrying About It. It's the parenthetical title. But anyway, yet another, let's add that onto the list. Okay. Where's my typewritten list of all of the films? Dr. Strangelove. Add that to the list now. All right. Thanks, Grant, for getting in touch. 888-922-7234. Here is news.
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1: Well, we're supposed to set high goals in life, right? Well, apparently it's not a great idea to constantly shoot for the moon. According to new research, the best level of ambition to have in life is just above average, not too high. Sometimes it is better just to settle for good enough than to continue a fruitless search for something that's probably not going to happen. And boy, is that subjective, because this has to be done exactly right, and then sometimes not so much. So Ken Jeong and K-pop Demon Hunter star Ray Ami have recorded a Shark Week theme song called Aminom. This week, viewers can tune in for 20 new Shark Week shows. Don't think I have not been watching Shark. I love Shark Week. They've got Air Jaws, Red, White, and Breach. They've got Jurassic Shark this year. They've got Chum Island. And then this year's series finale on Saturday is Thresher Shark, Stunned to Kill. I love Shark Week.
0: Well, I've never seen 8 seconds, a professional bull rodeo ever seeing 8 seconds of it.
1: 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And that's your news.
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Well, we're living longer as human beings, and dementia is a part of that equation. But we've got some behavioral changes to help you fight dementia. Next.

0: 95.3 KGY. You're with Ashley and Brad in the morning. Well, let's just say this. I mentioned earlier that I had a dad lad weekend with my youngest boy. Mm-hmm. We went out and had a great time. Talked about some very important things. Mm-hmm. But I got to say, I thought, well, in honor and in the spirit of the weekend, I'm not going to adhere to any form of diet. And so I ate as I pleased.
1: Yeah.
0: Which included pizza and chicken wings and ice cream and burgers and all kinds of stuff.
1: And if you don't occasionally eat like that, then your stomach is just going to be like, excuse me?
0: Immediately, for the next several days after, felt it. I mean, it's now Tuesday, and I'm just like, okay, slowly getting back to normal because I'm not normally eating all that stuff.
1: Right.
0: Mostly plant-based, no meats, no dairy, none of that stuff. And so, yes, it's delicious, but I just sat there and I thought, how could I ever go back to eating this kind of stuff every single day?
1: Right.
0: There's just no way. Can't do it.
1: I mean, I don't know how you give up. Dairy for me that's the one thing. I could probably give up every single thing else in the world, but dairy for me.
0: Dairy ain't friends, so.
1: I got to be careful, but yeah. I mean, I can't overdo it, but I just love it. But they said, especially if you have like dementia in your family, there are, and because the fact that we've got all these microplastics and all these things that we're ingesting all the time, and it's just not so good for us, they said there are 6 lifestyle changes to consider if you would like to preserve your brain and your brain health.
0: Okay.
1: And yeah, I mean, like you said, number one on the list, a good diet. We know this.
0: Right.
1: We know this.
0: But how many people act upon it? Knowing it and doing it are two different things.
1: Well, the second one applies to you. So the first one applies to me. Second one applies to you.
0: Yeah.
1: The staying hydrated. I drink so much water every day, or coconut water or whatever. You're like, I don't get thirsty. So I don't think about it. So you maybe have a glass of water a day.
0: I realize I do get to the point of hydration and I notice the effects of it. So I've drunk a little bit more now.
1: Well, good for you. That's really important. Of course, with the diet, we know that, don't overdo it with the alcohol, especially in the heat. We know that that's not great. So maybe I could use a little bit more help on that one. But it's not just the physical activity. A lot is mental activity, too. Even if it's playing a game of Uno or a crossword puzzle or, anything. It doesn't have to be the New York Times, crossword puzzle in pen.
0: Shorts. So,
1: just do something mentally. And there's a million games on your phone you can play.
0: Yeah.
1: This one, since the pandemic, a lot of people, they don't socialize. Join a group. Join a club.
0: This truly is an epidemic of people being isolated these days.
1: Yeah,
0: it is not good for man to be alone. I got news for you. So
1: no. I mean, I've recently, over the last year, I've joined 4 new organizations.
0: Yeah.
1: And I've overcommitted myself a little bit. Okay. But at least join one. Do something. And then this one, and my aunt said this until the day she died, keep learning new things. I think she had 4 different master's degrees. I mean, she just was constantly learning. I'm not going to ever learn on that level because she was like really smart.
0: Yeah.
1: But just anything, learn something.
0: Learn new film, Ashley. See Doctor Strangelove and Godfather Part 2 and many other films.
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3: NBC News Radio, I'm Michael Kastner. South Carolina Senator Lindsey Graham's casket is now lying in the U.S. Capitol Rotunda. Graham, a longtime Republican leader and close advisor to President Trump, died unexpectedly on July 11th at the age of 71. A funeral service will be held later at Washington National Cathedral, where President Trump is expected to speak. 2 key U.S. allies will meet with the president as they visit the nation's capital for the memorial service for Graham. Israel's Benjamin Netanyahu and Ukraine's Vladimir Zelensky are in D.C. for the service, and both are meeting one-on-one with Trump.
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3: 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Michael Kastner, NBC News Radio.
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9: Mainly cloudy skies expected today, with daytime highs approaching 74. Southwest winds 8 to 15 miles per hour. Partly cloudy skies with fog in spots tonight. Lows dip down to about 53. A blend of clouds and sun with fog in spots early tomorrow, 78. Mainly clear Thursday, with daytime highs approaching 79. 84 Friday. That's your forecast from the KGY Weather Center. I'm meteorologist Shelley Lindblade. Right now, it's 63 degrees.

0: 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Tuesday, and you are with Ashley and Brad in the morning. Good morning. It's 8:43 right now.
1: Oh, it's game time. Let's hop in our time machine and travel just, oh, I don't know, 40 years ago.
0: Okay.
1: It sounds so long, and you're like, wow, 40 years ago. It's only 1986 when you really do, of course, the math, and you're like, I remember 1986. Didn't seem that long ago, but I will play for you songs from that year. Identify them for us. The first one, I'm only giving you four notes.
0: Oh, come on.
1: Nope. You get it in four notes. If you don't, too bad. I mean, come on.
0: Oh, yeah. That's not Axel Foley one.
1: It's five notes, actually. No, it's not Axel Foley. No.
0: I know this.
1: You know.
0: Oh, is this Top Gun?
1: Yes, it's Top Gun.
0: This is Top Gun. Kenny Loggins?
1: Yes.
0: Okay.
1: All right. What is this song from 1986? Yes. What is this?
0: Oh, a Mike and the Mechanics.
1: Uh-huh.
0: But yeah. I don't remember the name of it.
1: Okay. Well, it's kind of the title of the song. You got to give me.
0: Yeah. Yeah, I don't.
1: Right.
0: I know it's Mike and the Mechanics.
1: Mike and the Mechanics.
0: But I don't remember the name. Start to give it to me. All I need is you.
1: All I need is miracle.
0: Oh, all I need is a miracle.
1: Yeah. Okay. This song. What is it?
0: Is that also Top Gun?
1: You think I'm going to play the song twice in the quiz?
0: No, but they had lots of songs. That was a huge soundtrack.
1: Top Gun? No, it's
0: okay.
1: No.
0: Okay. One more time. Is this Human League?
1: Yes.
0: Okay, I was human too or something. You're only human.
1: Human is the name of the song. Okay. What song is this?
0: Oh, that's Phil. Okay, so again with Mike and Mike and the Mechanics and the Genesis. Yeah. Physical touch or something? Human touch? It's some kind of touch.
1: Invisible touch.
0: Invisible touch!
1: You say you work in radio, is that correct?
0: Doesn't mean I have every song and every artist 100% memorized.
1: I'm aware of that.
0: But Mr. Over There, I know all the answers.
1: Okay. This, again, you only get a few notes at the beginning of the song.
0: Okay.
1: Very identifiable. That's it.
0: Okay, that is Top Gun. That's more Top Gun songs from that soundtrack. Take my breath away.
1: But not all of them.
0: Okay, well, you made it sound like you can't have two songs from the same movie.
1: What is it?
0: Take My Breath Away.
1: Okay,
0: Berlin.
1: Bye. Okay.
0: Berlin.
1: All right, fine.
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8: 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And today is National Water Park Day. 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
1: National Water Park Day. It's fun fact time. Oh, yes. Man. For my dad and lad weekend with my youngest boy, for a moment, I thought, let's go to the water park. Until I saw the parking lot, I was like, maybe not. We'll do some other fun things. But yeah, cannonball!
0: Yeah, for
1: sure.
0: I mean,
1: love a good water park.
0: Now, are you the rides guy?
1: Yes, heck yeah.
0: Okay, see, I'm the lazy river girl.
1: Well, I do both.
0: Okay, I mean, I like them, but the wave pool and the lazy river are like my jam. I could all day long in both of those.
1: Yeah.
0: And that's the thing. There is something for everybody. They do have the lazy river, you know.
1: Right.
0: They do have the thrilling rides, all of it. And there's something for everybody. Back in 1932, Herbert Sellner designed this ride with like these water toboggans to go down and kind of skim across water. Mm-hmm. The first person credited, though, he's known as the father of the water park, is name was George Millay. He was born in 1929. He was kind of an entrepreneur. We talked about entrepreneurship earlier in the show.
1: Yeah.
0: And he founded SeaWorld, actually, in 1964. Then that spawned Wet n' Wild, which opened, I believe the first one was in Orlando, I think. He had a vision focused on, you know, it's hot outside. What do kids do over the summer? And now there are water parks all over the U.S.
1: Yeah.
0: Some of them are indoors. I do like the indoor ones. You know, I don't want to sit out in the hot blazing sun all day long.
1: Mm-hmm.
0: And it's a great way without having to deal with the hassle and expense of a backyard pool. And there's so much more to do.
1: Yep.
0: So if you have one and the parking lot's not as insane as the one Brad saw, stop in a water park today.

0: You're with Ashley and Brad in the morning. It's 9 o'clock.
1: NBC News Radio. I'm Chris Caraggio. South Carolina Senator Lindsey Graham's casket is now lying in the U.S. Capitol Rotunda. Vice President J.D. Vance, as well as congressional colleagues, including South Carolina Congresswoman Sherry Biggs and Senate Majority Leader John Thune, paid tribute to Graham in a ceremony this morning.
2: Lindsey Graham loved people from all walks of life, I think in part because of the way that he grew up, because of the fact that he wasn't handed everything.
1: Graham, a longtime Republican leader and close advisor to President Donald Trump, died unexpectedly on July 11th at the age of 71. A funeral service at Washington National Cathedral will be held later today, where Trump is expected to speak. Further memorial services will be held in South Carolina tomorrow. President Trump is holding meetings with two key U.S. allies today. Israel's Benjamin Netanyahu and Ukraine's Volodymyr Zelensky are in Washington, D.C. to attend Lindsey Graham's service, and both will be meeting one-on-one with Trump. Thousands are dealing with power outages across parts of the Midwest after a round of severe storms yesterday. According to ComEd, over 200,000 customers were in the dark as of this morning across Illinois and northwest Indiana. The weather threat is now set to make its way into the Mid-Atlantic and Northeast, where a flood watch is now in effect for New York City. The Federal Reserve is kicking off its two-day meeting today ahead of its interest rate decision tomorrow. A majority of investors polled believe the Fed will hold rates steady. Several Fed officials have recently expressed concern about persistently high inflation. President Trump is again calling for an interest rate cut. A massive magnitude 7.1 earthquake is hit in southwestern Japan. The U.S. Geological Survey reports the quake's epicenter was near the coastal city of Yuki just before 4:30 p.m. local time. Tsunami advisories have been lifted for coastal areas in the region. I'm Chris Caraggio, NBC News Radio.
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5: 74 today, under partly cloudy skies, southwest winds, 8 to 15 miles per hour. 53 tonight, partly cloudy with fog and spots. Sunshine mixed with clouds at times, with fog early tomorrow, daytime highs approaching 78. Mainly clear Thursday, with daytime highs approaching 79. 83 Friday. That's your forecast from the KGY Weather Center. I'm meteorologist Shelley Lynn Blade. Currently 64.

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Hey, this is Kevin the Brit. Just stopped by to let you know I'm on vacation at the moment. Looking after your weekday afternoon from 2 o'clock will be Dave. Yes, Dave switching shifts while I'm on vacation. He'll keep you on the move, of course, with the latest traffic, some great music, and just Dave. I mean, Dave knows a lot of stuff. And you make sure you tune in and keep in company. I'll be back with you soon. Dave, driving you home, weekday afternoons while I'm on vacation.

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It's Dave's More Music Workday. Downtown Ruby Brown in for Dave. He's having a little vacation. Much deserved. Coming up this hour, one name bands, Heart, America, and Boston. Stay tuned.

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6: Cloudy this morning with a chance of afternoon showers, highs of 73. Tonight, mostly clear overnight, lows of 48. Tomorrow for Wednesday, a few clouds, otherwise sunny, partly cloudy overnight, highs of 78, overnight lows 47. Thursday, partly cloudy with a high near 78. Currently in downtown Olympia, it is 67 degrees.

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2: So the Percival Plinth Project is ongoing, and every year you can vote on sculptures that will be, well, added to our city. 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

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Downtown Ruby Brown here with you for Dave's More Music Workday. Hope you're having a great one so far. Coming up in the noon hour, don't forget, we've got the 1240 flashback.

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9: Cloudy this morning with a chance of afternoon showers today. Highs of 73. Tonight, mostly clear overnight. Lows of 48. Tomorrow for Wednesday, a few clouds, otherwise sunny. High of 78. Partly cloudy overnight, 47. Tomorrow, our full buck moon. Thursday, partly cloudy with highs near 78. Currently in downtown Olympia, it is 69 degrees.

Hey, don't miss July's full buck moon. I've had a couple of bucks in my front yard lately. And yeah, coming up tomorrow, full moon, it's the buck moon.

woke last night to the sound of thunder. How far off, I sat and wondered. Started humming a song from 1962. And it's funny how the night moves.

0: Hey, this is Kevin the Brit. Just stopped by to let you know I'm on vacation at the moment. Looking after your weekday afternoon from 2 o'clock will be Dave. Yes, Dave switching shifts while I'm on vacation. He'll keep you on the move, of course, with the latest traffic, some great music, and just Dave. I mean, Dave knows a lot of stuff. And you make sure you tune in and keep in company. I'll be back with you soon. Dave, driving you home, weekday afternoons while I'm on vacation.
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I'm looking forward to that one.

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Ruby Brown along with you till 2. Coming up this hour, REO Speedwagon, Peter Frampton, Billy Joel, and your flashback. 95.

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7: Cloudy this morning with a chance of afternoon showers today, highs of 73. Tonight, mostly clear overnight, low of 48. Tomorrow for your Wednesday, a few clouds, otherwise sunny, high of 78. Partly cloudy overnight, 47 for our low. Thursday, partly cloudy with a high near 78. Currently in downtown Olympia, it is 69 degrees.

it's Olivia's Greatest Hits on 95.3 KGY. Hey, did you promise your kids that you'd take them to a soccer match and then those FIFA matches were too much? Well, the Seattle Reign are doing something pretty cool with their tickets. It's the Kids Club. That's right. You can get up to 5 free youth tickets to a Seattle Reign match with the purchase of 1 adult ticket. 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
5: Wanted to give you a heads up about the roundabout installation and paving going on down on Phones Road. It started yesterday. Phones Road is going to be closed while crews install the new roundabout and continue paving the south driveway to Home Depot. They expect it to be about 3 weeks. So again, Phones Road closed for 3 weeks.

tune. Well, call it glitter rock, call it bubblegum pop. The song was thought to have some raunchy vocals and driving rhythms. And the tune we're talking about is Little Willie, by the group Sweet. Written by songwriters Nicky Chinn and Mike Chapman, performed by the British glam rock band The Sweet, released in 1972 in the UK. It peaked at number 4 on the UK charts and then released the following year in 1973. It appeared on The Sweet's US debut album and became their biggest hit in the US, reaching number 3 on the Billboard Hot 100. It was used in the pilot of the TV series Life on Mars, and the late great Seattle DJ Bob Rivers recorded a parody in honor of President Bill Clinton called Little Billy's Willie. It's your 1240 flashback, The Sweet and Little Willie.

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It's Olympia's Greatest Hits on 95.3 KGY. Drew Brown along with you till 2 this afternoon. And coming up, a lot of great music on the way this hour. Dan Hartman, Elton John, Genesis, just to name a few. Stick around, won't you?

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13: Cloudy this morning with a chance of afternoon showers, highs of 73. Tonight, mostly clear overnight, low of 48. Wednesday, a few clouds, otherwise sunny, high of 78, partly cloudy overnight, lows back down to 47. Thursday, partly cloudy, again highs near 78. Currently in downtown Olympia, it is 70 degrees.

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David Essex with Rock On. Downtown Ruby Brown, glad to be rocking with you here on KGY 95.3. This coming weekend, we're going to continue our special summer series, Celebrating Summer. 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Kicks off Friday at 3 p.m.

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5: 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Part of the Love Only Music in the Park series. Wednesday in July. Well, it's the final Wednesday tomorrow. And not at the park, actually. I need to let you know it's down at the Port Plaza. 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Again, you can check it all out down at the Port Plaza tomorrow night. I do believe our very own Lori T will be hosting the show. 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

Olympia's greatest hits at 8 minutes after two. Good afternoon to you. It is Kevin the Brit back with you again. Thanks very much to Dave and Laurie for taking care of the show while I jaunted to England for, well, kind of a business trip in some respects, that's for sure. Anyway, to business then. A special guest in studio, Mark Furman, on the way. Who's Mark? We'll find out.

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6: We could see a shower or two this afternoon and generally cloudy for a time, beginning to clear up into this evening. It'll stay partly clear overnight, I think. Overnight low tonight of 47. Tomorrow we'll kick off with some cloud, turning to a mostly sunny sky by the afternoon, with a high tomorrow around about 78 or so. Currently in downtown Olympia, it is 72.

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0: 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Or else forget about
1: it. 95.3 KGY, it is Kevin the Brit through the afternoon. And for over 30 years, there's been the Little Red Schoolhouse, is that
2: absolutely
1: right,
2: established in 1991.
1: I was doing the math in my head and I couldn't get there quick enough. Mark Furman is my guest this afternoon. Little Red Schoolhouse was very much supported by the station that we lost a few months back, that was Mix 96. We're happy to be the media takeover of that because what a great cause. Mark, good afternoon.
2: Good afternoon, Kevin.
1: It's lovely to see you. And Little Red Schoolhouse says, even we've donated to it.
2: Sure.
1: Right?
2: Absolutely.
1: As an organization, and why shouldn't we? Let's hear a little bit about yourself, though.
2: Yeah, Kevin, I grew up here in Olympia since middle school, and
1: Just like yesterday, right?
2: Yeah, I wish. worked downtown for Heritage Bank for 35 years and retired about 5 years ago. But for many years, during those years while I was working, I had my mother alive, and she got me knowledgeable about the Little Red Schoolhouse because she was a volunteer for the organization way back in the day, probably close to 1991 when the organization kind of got off the ground. So I can remember days back in the time where my mom was active and, you know, the collecting school supplies. They've also in years past that they don't do it as much now, but collecting of clothes. My mom would take these clothes that were donated and go around town and get to commercial washing machines and wash these things. And my mom's car during the summer leading up to wow. The distribution day was just a collection of school supplies and clothes for this organization and for the event. And so my brother and I always had a knowledge of the organization, and my mom has since passed away and I retired, and so I decided, hey, what can I do to be more active myself with Little Red Schoolhouse for kind of in memory of my mother, basically. Yeah. And so that's what I've joined the organization, so to speak, the volunteer board, and have been involved over the last 5 years, even more so than what my, you know, what I was doing when I just was aware of the organization.
1: All right. Well, we're going to take a break for some music there and talk more seriously about what the organization is about and what day the radio day is. That's all coming up here at Olympia's KGY.

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8: Mark Furman is my guest at the moment. Mark is, well, you're a Lions Club member too.
9: Absolutely.
8: Which Lions Club?
9: The Olympia Host Downtown Lions Club.
8: Okay. Which, of course, is very much involved with the Little Red Schoolhouse.
9: Yeah, it's donated money over the last few years. And this year, actually, there's a small auxiliary club, I'm going to call it, the Steamboat Island Lions Club.
8: Oh, okay.
9: And they have agreed to be a drop-off site for the fundraising day, August 14th. And
8: well, so, that's kind of cool, because Steamboat Island is a fair trip downtown on right, isn't it? I mean, you have to, you know, in this day and age, it takes forever to get anywhere.
9: $4.50 a gallon of gas. It costs money even just to get from the west side to downtown.
8: Oh, well, yeah, that's a fact, Mark. Yeah, that's not looking any different for the foreseeable future, is it? Little Red Schoolhouse, right, 30 years or so. What, the demand has changed, or has it? Am I misrepresenting?
9: Yeah, I would say the simple answer is no, that the demand has not changed. There's always been and continues to be. And, I don't know the official stats of the county per se, but I got to believe, again, you know, post-COVID, all these things, people's ability to afford school supplies is more challenging probably than ever in certain ways. So the need to supply the schools throughout Thurston County with school supplies for children that need has not gone away and probably has only increased.
8: Yeah, and that's a sad thing to hear, but it's fact, right?
9: Yeah, absolutely.
8: People like to steer away from facts sometimes, but no, it is true. So, coming up on, I can't even think of the date, August 14th, I got there in the end, is the radio day that we're happy to host, but at the same site that Mix 96 used to do it. So let's just go through that.
9: Yeah, yeah, down by the way, they call it the Rockway Liam Building.
8: Where KGY originally was,
9: yes,
8: years ago.
9: Yeah.
8: So, funny how things go full
9: right,
8: circle.
9: You know, diagonally across from the bus depot, I guess you call it, or home base there for the Thurston County Transit. We have great visibility there. We've done that outside, and the weather has been, most years have been conducive for us to be outside. Your station is going to be gracious enough to be there with radio personalities, and all day August 14th,
8: we will be
9: on the radio looking for people to come down and drop off school supplies or cash if they'd like, checks, all those things. It's our big annual fundraiser for the organization.
8: Now, there is a long list of what you need for schools right now. We could sit here and read it out, but people aren't going to remember. So what we've done is we've put it up on our website. The needs are specific, and there's a lot of reasons for that, right, Mark?
9: Absolutely, yeah. We prided the organization, Little Red Schoolhouse, has prided itself. And again, a lot of the committee members are retired or active school employees, so educators who've been on the front line, so to speak. And so, again, they know what the kids need at the schools. And we pride ourselves on providing quality school supplies. And so, yes, there's on your website, the Little Red Schoolhouse has its own website. There's a specific list of school supplies that we prefer to get that we know are true and tried and are quality supplies.
8: Mark, what's preferable, bringing that supply or bringing cash? What works better or it doesn't?
9: You know, I think it all works. People in some ways like to bring tangible school supplies. That's great. If they don't want to do the shopping, I think we do have some ability, and I think we've made some local merchant contacts where we get value for the dollars that we spend. So if somebody wants to bring cash, that can work as well. But I think the Little Red Schoolhouse Committee just wants people to do whatever's comfortable for them, and cash or supplies work.
8: And there is a QR code, there is Venmo, there's all sorts of things that can help you donate if you wish to donate. 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We'll be on site live from 9 until 6. We're already debating amongst ourselves who's going to do what, so we're sorting that out our side. But Mark, thank you very much. Little Red Schoolhouse, very dear to Thurston County, and come out and donate whatever you feel you can, right?
9: Absolutely, Kevin, and again, we really appreciate the partnership that we've formed this year with KAYO and KGY, and so having you there and other personalities will just be a really big benefit to the Little Red Schoolhouse.
8: Wonderful. Mark Furman, good to see you. Thanks for coming in.
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Olympia's greatest hits at 8 minutes after 3 o'clock with Kevin DeBrett. On the way, music from Mr. Mister after this from Lee Michaels. And latest traffic your way in around about 20 minutes or so.

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6: We could see a shower or two this afternoon and generally cloudy for a time, beginning to clear up into this evening. It'll stay partly clear overnight, I think. Overnight low tonight of 47. Tomorrow we'll kick off with some cloud, turning to a mostly sunny sky by the afternoon, with a high tomorrow around about 78 or so. Currently in downtown Olympia, it is 72.

Olympia's KGY with Kevin the Brit through the afternoon. So Thurston County Fair gets underway this Thursday, and Laurie T will get the ceremonies underway. If

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0: Well, what would you know? It's raining. Anyways, it's causing a little bit of a slowdown, this rain. South I-5 after Pacific Avenue. Now, they do say the rain showers will slowly drift away, but it's likely that some of the roads around are a little slick where it's been so dry for so long. Now, thankfully, at the moment, no accidents or big delays to report to you. And I guess for that, we'll take it at the moment. Drive safe, won't you? As I say, likely to be a little slick due to it being dry for so long. Our next update for you in 15.
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1: It is July 28th today. If it's your birthday today, happy birthday to you. Sharing it. Singer Cher Lloyd turns 35 today. From the TV show Full House, Lori Loughlin, she turns 62 today. And from the TV show The Next Step, actress Victoria Balasara, she turns how old? Oh, I didn't write it down. 29. There you go.

0: Olympia's greatest hits. It is Kevin the Brit with you through the afternoon. A little damp at the moment. Bit of an outburst earlier, rain-wise. How's that affecting the roads? Well, it's 3:45.
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0: 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Well, the rain, heavy showers at the moment on and off will slow things down a little bit. We are seeing a backup of traffic south I-5 after Martin Way. Stop and go all the way around to exit 104. Highway 101 out to Shelton, slow already where it meets Highway 8. But thankfully this afternoon, no accidents at all to report to you. Roads have been dry for so long that these showers are causing a few slick conditions. So just take care as you head around this afternoon. A reminder to you, Phones Road in both directions between 18th Avenue and Pacific Avenue closed due to road construction. We're also still seeing 2nd Avenue, Linwood Avenue closed in some water with local alternative routes posted. That's it for now. Next update for you at 4:15. And this one brought to you by Lacey Collision. Some people find them by accident. They make it look like it never happened.
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0: Thurston County Fair gets underway on Thursday. Oh my goodness. I know, Thurston County Fair all wet ready. 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Looking forward to that. Thurston County Fair, then, gets underway this Thursday in Carpenter Road.
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Olympia's greatest hits. It is Kevin the Brit with you. Music from John Waite on the way. That's after this from Cat Stevens. And of course, the latest traffic follows.

0: 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It is 95.3 KGY with Kevin the Brit at a quarter after four.
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0: Well, we had an earlier accident south I-5 just around Martin Way that has been slowing things down for quite a while. Slippery roads, of course, following the showers where the roads have been so dry. Showers have stopped, but look out, some of our roads are a little slick in places. 101, as you head across to Shelton, you're going to slow down as ever where it meets Highway 8. The rest of I-5 not looking too bad. Out to Yelm, Rainier and Tenino. Driving conditions aren't too bad, as I say. There are some slick roads due to that earlier shower that we had. Not on the promise to report to you at the moment, so our next update for you in 15.
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0: Well, they say we should be done for the showers for the rest of the day. We can still expect a passing one, though, so let's leave that on the books for now. Overnight tonight, staying partly cloudy with a low of 47. Tomorrow, we'll start with some cloud around, leading us to a mostly sunny day with a high in the upper 70s tomorrow. Currently in downtown Olympia, it is 71.

0: 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It's 4:30.
1: KGY South Sound traffic.
0: Well, we had an earlier accident south I-5 just around Martin Way that has been slowing things down for quite a while. Slippery roads, of course, following the showers where the roads have been so dry. Showers have stopped, but look out, some of our roads are a little slick in places. 101, as you head across to Shelton, you're going to slow down as ever where it meets Highway 8. The rest of I-5 not looking too bad. Out to Yelm, Rainier and Tenino. Driving conditions aren't too bad, as I say, but there are some slick roads due to that earlier shower that we had. Not the problems to report to you at the moment, so our next update for you in 15.
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0: It is Kevin the Brit with you. I mentioned earlier we were talking a little bit about traffic, about Linwood Avenue and 2nd Avenue. Well, they're to the point of marking the roads and putting the stripes and all that on. But Fones Roads remains closed. And goodness knows how long that's going to be.

0: Now that ABBA's Avatar concert will be coming to New York, I saw some mock-ups of all of it, and I tell you what, that will mean, once it's all set up next year, a trip to New York will be on the cards for sure.
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0: 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Well, the showers about an hour ago caused a few slick conditions and a few slips and slides around on some of our roads, but things seem to have settled now, which is pretty good news for us. Still seeing a bit of stop-and-go traffic south I-5 after Martin Way. Out to Shelton on Highway 101, where it meets Highway 8. You're going to slow down right there. Second Avenue, Linwood Avenue in Tumwater remains closed, as does Fones Road, both of those for construction. Out to Yelm, Rainier and Tenino, no accidents to report to, so everything not too bad, knock on wood. At the moment, of course, we know that may change. Next update for you at 5:15. And this one brought to you by Extreme Collision in Shelton, thanking you for allowing them to serve you as they celebrate 50 years.
2: 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The Tacoma Rainiers are back in action.
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